0: c'est gueusé.
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1: 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I'm gonna hit this city.
2: Let's
1: before
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1: 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'Cause when I leave for the night, I ain't coming.

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He had to make the bitches because the bitches had to make other bastards some bitches. And we are here together.

0: Gazet, le son de tous les hits 24h sur 24.
1: Guys, there's something that I need to confess. I've got some heavy feelings that I can keep for myself.